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Head of that, Hush, Deep Purple, even got in, Can't Stop Loving You by Van Halen. I'm going to keep it rolling here in the middle of a 30-minute rock band. 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

0: Real Rock Z103 Triumph. Somebody's out there to close up a 30-minute rock binge. That tune actually off of the Sport of Kings album they did back in 86. A little bit of a remaster there. I got Jimi Hendrix coming up, All Along the Watchtower. One of my favorites. Real Rock Z103. Happy Monday.
1: Here's your Real Rock Z103 weather forecast for tonight. Partly cloudy, 57 for our low. 85, mostly sunny for Tuesday. A little bit of rain out Wednesday into Wednesday night. Some thunderstorms as we finish off the week. 81 Wednesday's high. That's your forecast on Real Rock Z103.
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It's time for another Rock Box Lost and Found. Feel pretty good about this one from 1979. And what's interesting about this song is it's kind of a meta commentary that Rafferty gave about the immense pressure he felt to replicate the blockbuster commercial success of his 78 breakthrough. Well, a lesser known fact is the song's lyrics were highly autobiographical and self-reflective, and it addressed his own self-doubt, acting as the personal pep talk to get it right next time. So that's what it is for this Rock Box Lost and Found. Here's Jerry Rafferty, Get It Right Next Time, Real Rock Z1.

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0: 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I'm Zach Daniels, and I got a 30-minute rock binge coming up. Kicking it off, Bob Seger, Real Rock Z103.
1: Here's your Real Rock Z103 weather forecast for tonight. Partly cloudy, 57 for our low. 85, mostly sunny for Tuesday. A little bit of rain out Wednesday into Wednesday night. Some thunderstorms as we finish off the week. 81 Wednesday's high. That's your forecast on Real Rock Z103.
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Ahead of that, Neil Young, Cinnamon Girl, and even slid in a little Billy Idol. Just a little tiny one, you know, only about an inch tall. I'm kidding. I digress. Let's keep it rolling. Here's Kiss, Detroit Rock City, Real Rock Z103.

0: 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Coming up after the break, Foreigner, Real Rock Z103.
1: Here's your Real Rock Z103 weather forecast for tonight. Partly cloudy, 57 for our low, 85 mostly sunny for Tuesday. A little bit of rain out Wednesday into Wednesday night. Some thunderstorms as we finish off the week, 81 Wednesday's high. That's your forecast on Real Rock Z103.
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That was Nielsen's Jump Into the Fire. Let's take it back to 1993 for a rock box Lost and Found for one of my favorite records, Roll the Bones. 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

0: Real Rock Z103 Head East, Never Been Any Reason. That's it for me, Zach Daniels, heading out of here. But don't worry, I'll be back more with maybe something funny to share tomorrow evening. We'll see how the day goes. It's only Monday. You're already thinking about Friday. I got a 30-minute rock pitch coming up with Scorpions, Marshall Tucker, and ELO. And don't forget, Super 2 for Tuesday with Miles Racker coming bright and early tomorrow. Real Rock Z103, have a good night, stay safe, and as always, God bless you. I'll talk to you tomorrow.
1: Here's your Real Rock Z103 weather forecast for tonight. Partly cloudy, 57 for our low. 85, mostly sunny for Tuesday. A little bit of rain out Wednesday into Wednesday night. Some thunderstorms as we finish off the week. 81 Wednesday's high. That's your forecast on Real Rock Z103.
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Just a reminder that Real Rock Z103 is... 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
2: Here's your Real Rock Z103 weather forecast for tonight. Partly cloudy, 57 for our low, 85 mostly sunny for Tuesday, a little bit of rain out Wednesday into Wednesday night, some thunderstorms as we finish off the week, 81 Wednesday's high. That's your forecast on Real Rock Z103.
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4: Here's your Real Rock Z103 weather forecast for tonight. Partly cloudy, 57 for our low. 85, mostly sunny for Tuesday. A little bit of rain out Wednesday into Wednesday night. Some thunderstorms as we finish off the week. 81 Wednesday's high. That's your forecast on Real Rock Z103.
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1: Here's your Real Rock Z103 weather forecast for tonight. Partly cloudy, 57 for our low. 85, mostly sunny for Tuesday. A little bit of rain out Wednesday into Wednesday night. Some thunderstorms as we finish off the week. 81 Wednesday's high. That's your forecast on Real Rock Z103.
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1: Here's your Real Rock Z103 weather forecast. Continuing for the overnight tonight, still seeing occasional showers. 47 for our low. Going to warm up to 67 with decreasing clouds today. 79 and sunny for Sunday. Mostly sunny and 88 for Memorial Day Monday. 87 for Tuesday's high. That's your forecast on Real Rock Z103.
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1: Here's your Real Rock Z103 weather forecast. Continuing for the overnight tonight, still see occasional showers. 47 for our low. Going to warm up to 67 with decreasing clouds today. 79 and sunny for Sunday. Mostly sunny and 88 for Memorial Day Monday. 87 for Tuesday's high. That's your forecast on Real Rock Z103.
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0: God, I gotta get the dirty off me. What in the hell?
2: Here's your Real Rock Z103 weather forecast. Continuing for the overnight tonight, still see occasional showers. 47 for our low. Going to warm up to 67 with decreasing clouds today. 79 and sunny for Sunday. Mostly sunny and 88 for Memorial Day Monday. 87 for Tuesday's high. That's your forecast on Real Rock Z103.
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1: Here's your Real Rock Z103 weather forecast. Continuing for the overnight tonight, still see occasional showers. 47 for our low. Going to warm up to 67 with decreasing clouds today. 79 and sunny for Sunday. Mostly sunny and 88 for Memorial Day Monday. 87 for Tuesday's high. That's your forecast on Real Rock Z103.
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0: 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What to play next? Oh, this is worse than my wife rearranging the furniture. 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
1: Here's your Real Rock Z103 weather forecast. Continuing for the overnight tonight, still see occasional showers. 47 for our low. Going to warm up to 67 with decreasing clouds today. 79 and sunny for Sunday. Mostly sunny and 88 for Memorial Day Monday. 87 for Tuesday's high. That's your forecast on Real Rock Z103.
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1: Here's your Real Rock Z103 weather forecast. Continuing for the overnight tonight, still see occasional showers. 47 for our low. Going to warm up to 67 with decreasing clouds today. 79 and sunny for Sunday, mostly sunny, and 88 for Memorial Day Monday, 87 for Tuesday's high. That's your forecast on Real Rock Z103.
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8: 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Wow, he looks so much smaller than I imagined. What is that? 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Seriously, Nico, what were you thinking? 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Do I think you look stupendous? Stupendous? Yeah, close, very close.
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0: Real Rock Z103 Super Twofer Tuesday from Mabel Murphy's and River City Auto in Fergus Falls, two from Steely Dan. Black Friday and reeling in the years. It's 6:06. Glad to have you along on a Super Twofer Tuesday. Let's jump into our forecast for today. A little bit warmer than what it was yesterday. Expecting a high of 85 today under a cloudy sky. 61 tonight and a 65% chance of rain tomorrow. And those are some scattered thunderstorms that could be likely at a high of 82. Currently, this morning, we are at 64. It's 6:06 and 2 from Billy Idol coming up next. 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Good morning.
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It's been said that one is the loneliest number. 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

0: Real Rock Z103, Super Twofer Tuesday from River City Auto and Fergus Falls and Mabel Murphy's. Two from Billy Idol, Hot in the City and White Wedding, both off 82's self-titled album. It's 6:18 on the Super Twofer Tuesday. Boy, some big news coming in the rock industry. Are you ready for this? Metallica has set another attendance record Saturday night at Berlin's, I don't even have any idea how to pronounce this, Olympia, I believe it's Olympia Stadium, drawing over 94,000 fans during their M72 World Tour performance back on May 30th. 94,000 fans. Can you imagine what that would be like getting up in front of all those people? That would be crazy. 6:18, weather forecast for today, cloudy and 85, 61 tonight, 65% chance of rain tomorrow, and a high of 82. Currently this morning, our temp is at 64. I have two from KISS lined up next. 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
2: Hi, my name is Jillian Bain, and I am a work-based learning student at KLN Family Brands. 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I am so grateful for the opportunity to make meaningful content and contributions to both KLN Family Brands and the Perham community. I have also learned a lot of skills, such as hard work and responsibility, that I will take with me the rest of my life.
3: Patriot Painting salutes the class of 2026 from Fergus Falls High School with a special salute to Matthew Toole, who will be attending University of Minnesota Morris studying secondary math education. Micah Mauser is planning on attending Bethel College studying physics. And Eric Swanson, whose plans are to attend the University of Minnesota studying engineering. This senior salute brought to you by Patriot Painting. They want to congratulate all of the 2026 graduates and their accomplishments. You should be proud.
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Let's kick into the next twofer I got lined up for you. 2 from Toto, Real Rock, Z103. Good morning.

0: Real Rock Z103, Super Twofer Tuesday from Mabel Murphy's and River City Auto in Fergus Falls. Two from Jefferson Starship, Find Your Way Back, and Winds of Change. It's 6:47. It's Miles Riker. Glad to have you along on a Super Twofer Tuesday. Looks like we're going to have a temp a little bit warmer than what we had yesterday. Cloudy and 85 today. Tonight down to 61. Tomorrow we do have about a 65% chance of scattered thunderstorms at a high tomorrow of 82. Currently this morning we are at 64. Let's bring in Derek Sitian from the KBRF newsroom. Derek, how are you feeling today? You doing good?
1: You know, that's a tough question.
0: So I do have a question for you this morning.
1: Okay.
0: Do you think you would be able to get up in front of 94,000 people and let's say talk for a little while, like maybe do a newscast or something like that, live in front of 94,000 people at a stadium?
1: You know, I think that under the right circumstances, I could.
0: You wouldn't be like freaking out at all or anything like that?
1: Oh, I'd be freaking out, but would I be able to accomplish it? I think so.
0: Oh, nice. So Metallica just set a record. They did a concert in front of 94,000 people. Can you imagine all of those people screaming? Wouldn't that just be awesome?
1: I don't know about awesome, but it would definitely be loud.
0: Yeah, I would. Oh, man, I'd get such a charge out of that. I think that would be so cool. Derek, what's happening in the news today?
1: Well, Miles, a new card store has opened its doors in downtown Fergus Falls. On Monday, the Elliott Exchange celebrated its grand opening inside Arcadium Zach's Arcade Emporium on Washington Avenue. Owners Alex and Kimberly Elliott have a passion for trading cards and wanted to bring a dedicated card store back to Fergus Falls. According to Alex, partnering with the arcade makes the perfect combination for people seeking nostalgia. He also says,
2: I think it's a really good thing for the community. Somewhere where the kids can come, trade cards, play some arcade games, and have some snacks.
1: Alex says that this is just the beginning as he and Kimberly look to expand their selection.
2: We'd like to grow into getting a distributor. Right now we're doing it ourselves. My distributor would be a game changer, but then we can bring hobby boxes to Fergus. We can get bigger, more exciting things.
1: The Elliott Exchange will be open along with Arcadium Tuesday through Friday from noon to 8 and from 10 to 10 on Saturdays. For KBRFradio.com News, I'm Derek Sitian. 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

0: Real Rock Z103, Super 2 for Tuesday from Mabel Murphy's and River City Auto in Fergus Falls. 2 from Pink Floyd, Take It Back and Learning to Fly. 10 minutes after 7 o'clock. What do you say we look into Z103 Sports for this morning? I was impressed with the Minnesota Twins last night. They beat the White Sox 9-6. Next up for the Twins will be tonight at 6:40 up against the White Sox again, and you can catch that game for free on our sister station, News Talk 1250 KBRF. And the Minnesota Lynx, even though they were only picked by, favored by a point in last night's game, they smoked the Phoenix Mercury 111-77. That puts the Lynx at 7-2, best record in the WNBA. So, wow, good game for the Lynx last night. And their next game is coming up on Thursday, and they'll be up against the Golden State Valkyries. This is going to be a tougher game. The Minnesota Lynx will be back at home at Target Center and still waiting for Nafisa Collier to step onto the court yet this year. 85 under a cloudy sky today, 61 tonight, 65% chance of showers and thunderstorms tomorrow, and a high of 82. We are currently at 64. 2 from Blondie up next. 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Good morning.
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0: Real Rock Z103, Super 2 for Tuesday. From Mabel Murphy's at River City Auto in Fergus Falls. 2 from Blondie, one way or another, and call me. 20 minutes after 7 o'clock. Got a question for you this morning. Have you ever bought a pair of shoes that didn't quite fit right, and you kept them anyway and just kind of put up with the pain? In a new survey, it said that 56% of Americans regularly buy shoes they later regret due to discomfort. I tell you what, my hand is in the air. I bought a nice pair of shoes. They were like $280. They looked cool, but when I got them, they just didn't fit right, and I wore them anyway. Oh, my gosh. People are wasting an average of $279 on painful footwear they never wear. The study of 2,000 Americans found that people walk nearly 1,200 miles annually and stand 5 hours daily, yet many suffer lingering pain for 2 full days after wearing uncomfortable shoes. The shoes that I bought, I wore them, I'm going to say 6 times now, and that was 3 years ago that I bought them. I can tell you exactly where they are. I mean, they're not even dirty. I regret that buy, that's for sure. So have you ever bought a pair of shoes like that and they were uncomfortable and wore them a couple of times and just let them sit? Forecast for today. It has changed just a little bit. 85 is the expected high. We might see a few peaks of sun with our weather today. 61 tonight. Tomorrow, 82 and a 65% chance of showers and thunderstorms. Looking ahead to Thursday, 83 and a slight, very slight chance of rain. Currently, we are at 64. I have 2 from the Doors lined up next. 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
5: It's June 2nd, and today in 1978, Bruce Springsteen releases his album, Darkness on the Edge of Town. Bruce didn't want hits on the album. Instead, he focused on songs with themes like men down on their luck, sons who don't get along with their fathers, and guys with classic cars. Hey, throw in a drunk mama, and you got Brooks and Dunn. June 2nd, 1965, Bob Dylan's Bringing It All Back Home drops out of the number one spot in the UK. The album features Maggie's Farm, a song that supposedly angered folk purists at the Newport Folk Festival when Dylan played it live and went electric. However, the band claims fans were actually upset that Bob's microphone was distorted and they couldn't understand what he was saying. Well, here's what he was saying. Hit me up on Twitter at Paul Schaefer.
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3: Patriot Painting salutes the class of 2026 from Fergus Falls High School with a special salute to Matthew Toole, who will be attending University of Minnesota Morris studying secondary math education. Micah Mauser is planning on attending Bethel College studying physics. And Eric Swanson, whose plans are to attend the University of Minnesota studying engineering. This senior salute brought to you by Patriot Painting. They want to congratulate all of the 2026 graduates and their accomplishments. You should be proud.
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dressed like Noah's Ark. Let's start lining them up by twos. Hallelujah! 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

Real Rock Z103 Super Twofer Tuesday. One of the great vocalists of our time, Freddie Mercury. Two in a row from Queen, Don't Stop Me Now, and Bicycle Race. It's 7:37. Craig Olson will be in at about 10 after 8, and we'll have a check into sports. Let's continue with our twofers. Two from Whitesnake, Real Rock Z103.

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0: Real Rock Z103 Super Two for Tuesday from River City Auto in Fergus Falls, and Mabel Murphy's Two from Whitesnake, Slide It In and Is This Love, and Two from Queen in front of that. It's 7:46. It's Miles Riker. Let's dig into our weather forecast for today. It's going to be mostly cloudy. We might see a few peaks of sun along with that, and a high today of 85. 61 tonight. Tomorrow, we could get a little bit wet. 65% chance of showers and thunderstorms at a high of 82. We will hit Wednesday with a partly cloudy sky, a slight chance of rain, and 83. Currently this morning, we're still at 64. It's 7:46, and the Weather Spotter Network, brought to you by Otter Tail Power Company and Lakes Country Roofing. Today is the 2nd of June. At the Z103 studio this morning at 6, 64. Yesterday's high, 77. The overnight low is 63. Vern Peterson, northeast of Underwood, checked in this morning at 6:15 and reported 60 with yesterday's high at 75. John Waller of Pelican Rapids at 6:15 reported 60 with yesterday's high at 82. And Russell Zuhlsdorf of Fergus Falls this morning reported 63. From the Z103 Weather Almanac on this date last year, the high 84, the overnight low 55. In Minnesota record temps on this date in 1940, 93. In 1946, the overnight low, a very comfortable 35. It's 7:47. 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
1: Minnesota cities, counties, and townships will soon pay less for state road construction projects under a new cost-sharing policy from MnDOT. Agency officials say the updated formula will save local governments about $20 million annually by basing their contribution on tax capacity rather than a one-size-fits-all approach. MnDOT Planning Director Philip Schaffner says some small communities were previously asked to contribute hundreds of thousands of dollars, sometimes more than half their annual budget. The new policy takes effect July 1st and has the support of both the League of Minnesota Cities and the Association of Minnesota Counties. For KBRFradio.com News, I'm Derek Sidian. 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

0: Real Rock, Z103 stages from ZZ Top on a Super Twofer Tuesday from Mabel Murphy's and River City Auto. Give Me All Your Lovin' was in front of that. It's 7 minutes after 8 o'clock. Let's bring in Craig Olson for a check into sports. Craig, boy, the Minnesota Twins didn't start off really good last night, but they ended the game well.
1: You know, it's all about hitting with runners in scoring position, right?
0: I mean,
1: that's that's huge. And not allowing the other team to do that. But, yeah, we got some clutch hits. And, boy, is that fun to see as a Twins fan, you know, to see the guys come up and deliver in those opportunities. And Tristan Gray, he's just had a great start to the season. But I know we've talked about this before, okay, but we've had more opportunities. The Twins as a team have had more opportunities, many more opportunities than any other team in baseball with the

0: or 9 to 6, and they will now take on the White Sox again tonight as they snapped that 5-game losing streak last night. And we'll see left-hander Connor Prelip get the ball in Game 2 tonight. And you got to like what the Lynx are doing on the road. They've won 5 in a row on the road, or 5 in a row overall, and 5 in a row on the road. So they're playing really well. 111-77 last night.
1: I think I smell some smoke.
0: Yeah. Yeah. They're hot. Exactly. And how about the start Olivia Miles is having? Yeah, she's been great for a rookie out there. In fact, she has had double-digit scoring in all 9 games to start her career. That ties the longest streak in franchise history by a rookie with, get this, Simone Augustus and Tanya Edwards. I mean, those are a couple of big names in Lynx history. So Olivia Miles is making an impact right away. And their defense last night, I mean, Phoenix shot 34%. You know, they made 22 out of 64 shots from the field. So the defense was solid. So now the Lynx open a 3-game homestand. So they got to learn to win at home because they're only 2-2 at Target Center. And they'll see Golden State coming in on Thursday. Well, Golden State is a game and a half behind the Lynx in the Western Conference standings, as Minnesota has a 1-game lead on Dallas, and then Vegas and Golden State are 1.5 back, along with Portland. That is really a tight Western Conference right now. And the NHL Stanley Cup Finals get underway tonight, finally. What is it, June 2nd, Game 1 of the Stanley Cup Finals. Golden Knights and Hurricanes in Carolina tonight for the first game in that best-of-7 series. Craig Olson, Real Rock Z103 Sports.
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0: Real Rock Z103, Super 2 for Tuesday from Mabel Murphy's and River City Auto in Fergus Falls. Two from Yes, both from the 1971 album, The Yes Album. It's 8:27, it's Miles Riker. Coming up at 10:02, we have a special news announcement that we will be making about the future of concerts during the summer up in the Moorhead area. That's coming up at 10:02. It will affect some of you who have won tickets from us here at Z103. Let's take a look into our forecast for today, expecting a high of 85 under a mostly cloudy sky. 61 tonight, 65% chance of showers and thunderstorms tomorrow with a high of 82. And currently this morning we are at 65. Two from Donny Iris coming up next. 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
2: Hello, Chinkapazoo. This is Kathy. Yes, the Blue Goose Day Parade is Saturday, June 6th. Uh-huh. Yes, some entries do throw candy. You want to throw what? Who is this? Nico, geez, monkeys do not belong in parades, not to mention throwing that. You stay at the zoo. I promise you there'll be many people coming to see you because it is Blue Goose Days. Yeah, okay. Ugh. Okay, goodbye. See you soon. Wait, where'd you get a cell phone?
3: Fun is calling you to Chinkapazoo.
4: Patriot Painting salutes the class of 2026 from Fergus Falls High School with a special salute to Matthew Toole, who will be attending University of Minnesota Morris studying secondary math education. Micah Mauser is planning on attending Bethel College studying physics. And Eric Swanson, whose plans are to attend the University of Minnesota studying engineering. This senior salute brought to you by Patriot Painting. They want to congratulate all of the 2026 graduates and their accomplishments. You should be proud.
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0: Real Rock Z103 Super 2 for Tuesday. 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Here's a look into our forecast for today. Mostly cloudy and 85. 61 tonight, 65% chance of rain tomorrow, and possible thunderstorms along with that at a high of 82. 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Today is the 2nd of June. At the Z103 studio this morning at 6, it was 64. Yesterday's high, 77. The overnight low, 63. Vern Peterson, northeast of Underwood, reported 60 this morning with yesterday's high at 75. And John Waller of Pelican Rapids reported 60 with yesterday's high at 82. And Russell Zuhlsdorf of Fergus Falls reported 63 this morning. From the Z103 Weather Almanac on this date last year, the high 84, the overnight low 55. Minnesota record temps on this date. In 1940, the high 93. In 1946, the overnight low 35. As I'd mentioned, we are currently at 65. And some little bit of breaking news coming out of Moorhead, Minnesota. This will affect some of you if you've won tickets from us for any upcoming concerts. Here's news director Derek Sidian.
1: For KBRFradio.com News, I'm Derek Sidian. Jade Nielsen, owner of Jade Presents, says the company is closing. The live entertainment company has been in business for over 30 years. Nielsen says the industry has changed dramatically in recent years. Quote, rising costs, shifting touring economics, post-COVID challenges, and increasing pressure on independent promoters created an environment that ultimately became unsustainable. Our team fought hard to keep going, and we are proud of the passion, sacrifice, and heart that went into that effort. We also want to acknowledge the human side of this. While navigating an extraordinarily complicated business closure, we are also mourning the loss of a company, a mission, and work we truly loved. End quote. Nielsen says Bluestem and UP District Festival field shows will not be moving forward. There are ongoing conversations and unknowns regarding Fargo Theater and Aquarium events. Because legal matters are still unfolding, Nielsen says she cannot yet provide definitive information regarding ticketing, refunds, reimbursements, credits, claims, or related processes. For KBRFradio.com News, I'm Derek Sidian. Get more news at KBRFradio.com. 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
3: 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Weather for today, partly to mostly cloudy, 85, 61 tonight, 65% chance of showers and thunderstorms tomorrow, and a high of 82.
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5: 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Micah Mauser is planning on attending Bethel College studying physics. And Eric Swanson, whose plans are to attend the University of Minnesota studying engineering. 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
1: Real Rock, Z103 weather for today, mostly cloudy and 85, 61 tonight, 82 tomorrow with a 65% chance of showers and thunderstorms.
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0: 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Listen for the latest weather forecast and the latest reports from the Weather Spotter Network. 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

0: Overkill, Men at Work, Real Rock, Z103. Wrapping up a 30-minute rock binge. Hey, it's great to have you along. Super 2 for Tuesday, brought to us by River City Auto and Mabel Murphy's of Fergus Falls. Weather-wise, today, absolutely beautiful. Look for mid-80s, going to be nice and sunny. A little on the breezy side, but look for 80s kind of the next couple of days. Going to maybe see some rain tomorrow. And then the weekend is looking really great, too. So if you've got something going on this weekend, like the Lake Region Run in Fergus Falls, yeah, going to be a beautiful weekend for that. So enjoy a nice day out there. Steve Miller Band with a pair coming up, too, from Sammy Hagar, too. Don't go away.
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7: Patriot Painting salutes the class of 2026 from Fergus Falls High School with a special salute to Matthew Toole, who will be attending University of Minnesota Morris studying secondary math education. Micah Mauser is planning on attending Bethel College studying physics, and Eric Swanson, whose plans are to attend the University of Minnesota studying engineering. This senior salute brought to you by Patriot Painting. They want to congratulate all of the 2026 graduates and their accomplishments. You should be proud.
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0: Best of both worlds, Van Halen, Real Rock Z103, as we wind our way through Tuesday. You made it through Monday, so that's good news. Yeah, great to have you along on a Tuesday. Super Twofer Tuesday. Two in a row from all your favorite artists all day long. We do it for you every week. Yeah, we love doing that. So hope you're enjoying Super Twofer Tuesday, brought to us by River City Auto and by Mabel Murphy's in Fergus Falls. All right, how about a pair from April Wine? Going to have two from Jackal that will kick off the next 30-minute rock binge, two in a row style. So hang around, Real Rock Z103.
1: 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Good, Walt. 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

0: Roller from April Wine, Real Rock Z103. Well, weather-wise, today we are looking for mostly cloudy skies, about 85 or so. 61 overnight. Wednesday could see some scattered thunderstorms, likely late in the day, about 82 for a daytime high. And it looks like Thursday, high temps reaching to about 83 under mainly cloudy skies. And it looks like a really nice weekend. So if you've got something set for this weekend, looks like it's going to play along. Friday, 83, Saturday, 86, 89 on Sunday under a partly cloudy sky. All right, stay tuned. Two from Jackal going to kick off the next 30-minute Rock Binge.
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2: Patriot Painting salutes the class of 2026 from Fergus Falls High School with a special salute to Matthew Toole, who will be attending University of Minnesota Morris studying secondary math education. Micah Mauser is planning on attending Bethel College studying physics. And Eric Swanson, whose plans are to attend the University of Minnesota studying engineering. This senior salute brought to you by Patriot Painting. They want to congratulate all of the 2026 graduates and their accomplishments. You should be proud.
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0: The Trooper, Iron Maiden with the second one there, Real Rock Z103. Well, looking for a pretty nice day today, a very nice day. It's going to be a little windy. Southeast winds 10 to 20 could gust a little higher than that. Look for about 85 or so, 61 tonight, 82 tomorrow, and 83 for us on Thursday. Could see some scattered thunder showers on Wednesday. All right, got The Faces and Rod Stewart, Ozzy Osbourne with a pair, all coming up on a Super Trooper Tuesday.
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9: Hello, Jinkipazoo. This is Kathy. Yes, the Blue Goose Day Parade is Saturday, June 6th. Uh-huh. Yes, some entries do throw candy. You want to throw what? Who is this? Nico, geez, monkeys do not belong in parades, not to mention throwing that. You stay at the zoo. I promise you there'll be many people coming to see you because it is Blue Goose Days. Yeah, okay. Ugh. Okay, goodbye. See you soon. Wait, where'd you get a cell phone?
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It's been said that one is the loneliest number. Let's make up for that. 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

0: Time after time, Ozzy Osbourne, Real Rock Z103. Great to have you along. Hey, get this date on your calendar for Red, White, and Wings. Yeah, Fergus Falls Air Show coming to the Fergus Falls Airport. And there's going to be a lot of people. So they're going to park you over at Life Church, and there's a free shuttle that will take you over to the airport. It's coming up on Saturday, June 27th, starts at 9 o'clock in the morning, goes all day and all evening. And here's the best part, families. Bring the whole family because it's free. Yeah, just all kinds of fun entertainment. Lots of air acts, lots of static displays. There's going to be bounce houses and food trucks and live music and all kinds of fun. And it's all free. So, yeah, if you'd like to know more, FergusFallsAirShow.com for all the details. All right, two from 38 Special coming up. Don't go away.
1: Patriot Painting salutes the class of 2026 from Fergus Falls High School with a special salute to Matthew Toole, who will be attending University of Minnesota Morris studying secondary math education. Micah Mauser is planning on attending Bethel College studying physics. And Eric Swanson, whose plans are to attend the University of Minnesota studying engineering. This senior salute brought to you by Patriot Painting. They want to congratulate all of the 2026 graduates and their accomplishments. You should be proud.
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4: 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Wow, he looks so much smaller than I imagined. What is that? Who is that? 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Seriously, Nico, what were you thinking? 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What's that? Do I think you look stupendous? Stupendous? Yeah, close, very close.
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0: Fantasy Girl 38 Special, Real Rock Z103, making our way through your Tuesday. Great to have you along. Hope you're having a good day. We've got some great music that's going to take you off to lunchtime. Marshall Tucker Band with two to kick things off. Got a couple from the Beatles in there and lots more stuff. So hang around right here, Real Rock Z103.
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just like Noah's Ark. Let's start lining them up by twos. Hallelujah! Super Twofer Tuesday. 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

second one from Tonic, Open Up Your Eyes, Real Rock Z103. Well, nice today, 85 under. We're going to have some clouds in the sky, but pretty nice out there. We're a little on the breezy side, southeast 10 to 20. Tonight, 61. Tomorrow, we could have

0: have scattered thunderstorms, likely late in the day. Otherwise, mostly cloudy and a high of 82. All right, Thin Lizzy with a pair or two from Jay Giles Band, too. It's all coming up on a Super Two for Tuesday. And stay tuned for Paul Schaefer's Day in Rock.
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5: It's June 2nd, and today in 1978, Bruce Springsteen releases his album, Darkness on the Edge of Town. Bruce didn't want hits on the album. Instead, he focused on songs with themes like men down on their luck, sons who don't get along with their fathers, and guys with classic cars. Hey, throw in a drunk mama, and you got Brooks and Dunn. June 2nd, 1965, Bob Dylan's Bringing It All Back Home drops out of the number one spot in the UK. The album features Maggie's Farm, a song that supposedly angered folk purists at the Newport Folk Festival when Dylan played it live and went electric. However, the band claims fans were actually upset that Bob's microphone was distorted and they couldn't understand what he was saying. Well, here's what he was saying. Hit me up on Twitter at Paul Schaefer.
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0: Must have got lost. Jay Giles Band, Real Rock, Z103. Getting through a Tuesday. I almost said Wednesday, but yeah, I don't know about you, but Monday seemed like a long one. So I woke up this morning thinking it was Wednesday, but much to my chagrin, yeah, it's only Tuesday. But here's the good news about Tuesday. It's a super two for Tuesday, and you get to hear all your music two in a row style all day long. Like two from Joe Cocker coming up next. Don't go away.
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0: The letter from Joe Cocker, Real Rock Z103. Well, who's ready for another 30-minute rock binge? Today, of course, of two in a row. We've got two from Bryan Adams kicking it off. A couple from Kiss, two from Foreigner, and lots more great music rolling out. Stay tuned. 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
1: This is your I-94 Ramp Cone Zone update. The 210 I-94 ramp is closed. The interchange ramps will be closed to all travelers during construction, and traffic to and from Highway 210 in Fergus Falls will be detoured to the County Road 1/Tower Road. Highway 210 will remain open for travelers during construction. Traffic will shift to one side of the bridge and will be reduced to one lane in each direction. For construction updates, visit the Fergus Falls Chamber at fergusfalls.com and click on the Cone Zone. 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Laundry piling up while the roads are torn up? 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

0: Jukebox Hero from Foreigner, second of two there on a Super Tuper Tuesday. Well, a look at the weather forecast calls for 85 today. Basically cloudy skies, but other than that, a pretty nice day. 61 overnight, back to 82. A scattered thunder shower is a possibility for tomorrow, probably late in the day and the evening. And then it looks like Thursday about 83, Friday about the same. So in for some nice, warm summertime temperatures. All right, you are in for some more great music. Got two from The Who coming up next on a Super Twofer Tuesday.
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1: As the school year comes to a close, it's time to celebrate the achievements of local graduates and the teachers who helped them succeed. Congratulations to the class of 2026 and the 165 graduating seniors at Fergus Falls High School. Graduation isn't just a finish line, it's a turning point. Pioneer Care is proud to recognize the Fergus Falls seniors stepping into what's next. Different paths, big goals, and a whole lot of potential ahead. Congratulations, class of 2026.
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0: Are you ready? AC/DC, Real Rock Z103. I just read the funniest headline, and I'm one of these Americans. Yeah, it says Americans waste nearly $300 on uncomfortable shoes. I don't anymore, but I sure used to. You know, if they were cute, gotta have them. Oh, they're kind of snug. They kind of hurt. Oh yeah, they'll stretch. Yep, they don't. So man, have I learned lessons. But it says that the average American wastes about $297 buying uncomfortable shoes. Don't do that. Oh, it's all about the comfort these days. All right, two from Jethro Tull coming up. Don't go away.
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5: As the school year comes to a close, it's time to celebrate the achievements of local graduates and the teachers who helped them succeed. 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

0: Hymn number 43, Jethro Tull, Real Rock Z103. Well, weather-wise, looking for 85, mainly cloudy skies. And tonight, dipping down to about 61. 82 with a scattered thunder shower, likely late in the day. Otherwise, cloudy skies tomorrow. And about 59 on Wednesday night. Thursday calls for 83, partly sunny or partly cloudy. Depends on what kind of a mood you're in. Anyway, that's what's up in the weather. All right, Van Halen with a pair to kick off the next 30-minute rock binge. That's it for me. Chuck Ametz in next. Hang around on a Super Two for Tuesday. 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

Real Rock Z103, kicking off my afternoon with Journey, Faithfully, and Stone in Love. Good afternoon, Super 2 for Tuesday, brought to you by River City Auto and Mabel Murphy's. Chuck Ahmed in. Let's keep the rock binge going. 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

0: A Real Rock Z103 Super 2 for Tuesday, all remastered Clash this afternoon from London Calling, Train in Vain, and Should I Stay or Should I Go from Combat Rock, 1982. Let's look at your forecast. Out of the low to mid 80s this afternoon, a southeast wind is up there at times 10 to 20 miles an hour. About a 10 to 15 mile an hour breeze tonight, same direction. When's the last time we've had a northwest wind? It seems like it's been south, southeast, east for several days, or maybe even a couple of weeks here, but about 60 tonight. We do have a 30% chance for some rainfall, mainly tomorrow afternoon, otherwise 82, and a better chance for rain Wednesday night, 80% chance for showers or thunder showers, back down to about 60. And then it looks like we'll warm back up to the lower 80s with a partly sunny sky on Thursday. There's your forecast, two from Fleetwood Mac, coming up, Real Rock Z103.
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0: As the school year comes to a close, it's time to celebrate the achievements of local graduates and the teachers who helped them succeed. 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

There's all types of things you can do with rock and roll. It's like rocking with Chuck Alma. You can rock with it. You can put it on bread and toast to make yourself a rock sandwich. I like to make my Minnesota rock hot dish with my best good friend Chuck Alma. 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

0: A Real Rock Z103, a little more rare, Pat Benatar in that double, right? Looking for a Stranger comes off Get Nervous and Take It Any Way You Want It from the Precious Time album. Two from Pat Benatar and then Fleetwood Mac, of course, The Chain and Gold Dust Woman on Super 2 for Tuesday, brought to you by River City Auto and Mabel Murphy's. Twins win last night 9-6. They've cooled off the White Sox a little bit, who rode in on a five-game winning streak. And the Twins broke their losing streak. So 9-6, the final last night. Twins and White Sox square off again tonight. Second game of the three-game series, about 6:40 on News Talk 1250 KBRF. Stay with us. 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

0: A Real Rock Z103 from Crime of the Century, mid-70s Supertramp with that one, Bloody Well Right, and from their biggest album, Breakfast in America, Goodbye Stranger, on Super 2 for Tuesday, brought to you by River City Auto and Mabel Murphy's. Always glad to bring you Super 2 for Tuesday. Two for ones all day. How can you go wrong? Smashing Pumpkins coming up next. Yeah, the Allman Brothers next hour. The Police, Billy Squire, all doubles today. 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
1: This is your I-94 ramp cone zone update. The 210 I-94 ramp is closed. The interchange ramps will be closed to all travelers during construction, and traffic to and from Highway 210 in Fergus Falls will be detoured to the County Road 1/Tower Road. Highway 210 will remain open for travelers during construction. Traffic will shift to one side of the bridge and will be reduced to one lane in each direction. For construction updates, visit the Fergus Falls Chamber at fergusfalls.com and click on the Cone Zone. 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Laundry piling up while the roads are torn up? 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

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Ain't wasting time no more. And Ramblin' Man on Super 2 for Tuesday, brought to you by River City Auto and Mabel Murphy's. 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

0: A Real Rug Z103 Alan Parsons Project on Super 2 for Tuesday off iRobot from 77 there. Breakdown, and before that, Games People Play from the Turn of a Friendly Card. That album came out in 1980. 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Let's check your forecast. Well, not too bad today. Low to mid-80s around the region. That southeast wind will stay between 10 and 20, and it looks like it's about 10 to 15 yet overnight tonight. Partly cloudy. Comfortable, actually, down to around 60. And then we do have a chance for rain, best chance for the week coming tomorrow and tomorrow night. And actually, they do give it a 30% chance tomorrow afternoon, 82. But then the 80% chance for showers, maybe a thunder shower on Wednesday night, too. 60. Lingering sprinkles in the morning, otherwise partly sunny, lower 80s for Thursday. The Police and Billy Squire doubles coming up. 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

It's been said that one is the loneliest number. 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

0: A Real Rock Z103, Billy Squire on Super 2 for Tuesday. Red, White, and Wings. This air show coming to Fergus Falls this month. Boy, we've been talking about it. Here it is, June 27th. Just like that, Nelson Auto, a big sponsor of this. And, of course, the 250th theme. That's why the Red, White, and Wings. Love the title. And there's a lot of things going on. The best thing to do is to give you FergusFallsAirShow.com. There you go. 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FergusFallsAirShow.com. I will tell you, it's out at the airport, Fergus Falls Airport. Fergus Falls Air Show is June 27th this year. It's called Red, White, and Wings. So that should be a lot of fun. Come and celebrate. Billy Joel, 2 from Billy Joel coming up. 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

0: Real Rock, Z103, Billy Joel in his prime. As a lot of artists and bands, they were pumping out albums once a year, pretty much. My Life comes off 52nd Street from 1978, and just the year prior to that, 77, he came out with A Stranger with that song, Only the Good Die Young. Def Leppard, 2 from Def Leppard coming up. 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
1: For KBRFradio.com News, I'm Derek Sidian. A new card store has opened its doors in downtown Fergus Falls. On Monday, the Elliott Exchange celebrated its grand opening inside Arcadium Zex Arcade Emporium on Washington Avenue. Owners Alex and Kimberly Elliott have a passion for trading cards and wanted to bring a dedicated card store back to Fergus Falls. According to Alex, partnering with the arcade makes the perfect combination for people seeking nostalgia. He also says,
2: I think it's a really good thing for the community. Somewhere where the kids can come, trade cards, play some arcade games, and have some snacks.
1: Alex says that this is just the beginning, as he and Kimberly look to expand their selection.
2: We'd like to grow into getting a distributor. Right now we're doing it ourselves. A distributor would be a game changer, but then we can bring hobby boxes to Fergus. We can get bigger, more exciting things.
1: The Elliott Exchange will be open along with Arcadium Tuesday through Friday from noon to 8 and from 10 to 10 on Saturdays. MnDOT says that starting Monday, weather permitting, Highway 75 near Kent will close between Wilkin County Road 1 and County Road 22 until the end of July for bridge repairs. Through traffic will be detoured to County Road 1 and County Road 22 through Macaulayville and Kent. This year's project on Highway 75 includes bridge repairs to replace the bridge approach panels, upgrade drainage, and restore ditch and slopes. The roadway will be impassable at the bridge sites over the railroad and Whiskey Creek. Local traffic should plan for an alternate route. 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
4: This is your I-94 ramp cone zone update. The 210 I-94 ramp is closed. The interchange ramps will be closed to all travelers during construction, and traffic to and from Highway 210 in Fergus Falls will be detoured to the County Road 1/Tower Road. Highway 210 will remain open for travelers during construction. Traffic will shift to one side of the bridge and will be reduced to one lane in each direction. For construction updates, visit the Fergus Falls Chamber at fergusfalls.com and click on the Cone Zone. 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Laundry piling up while the roads are torn up? 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

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Hey, Chuck Amadin, glad to have you with. 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

0: but then an 80% chance for showers or thunder showers Wednesday overnight, 60 and back, maybe a slight chance for morning showers, otherwise partly sunny, lower 80s again for Thursday. Boz Skaggs double coming up next on Real Rock Z103.
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Okay, here's the rules. 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

0: A Real Rock Z 103 full album version of Living on the Edge off Get a Grip, and Sweet Emotion before that, too, from Aerosmith on Super 2 for Tuesday, brought to you by Mabel Murphy's and River City Auto. Otters have won a couple games in the last week or so, so they would have to lose twice today in St. Cloud. Well, they lost the first game to Ricori 12-2 in baseball action, and they're playing the second game as I speak. So Otters can either move on or they will be eliminated with another loss today. So we'll see what happens there. It is on channel 977 and AM 1020, by the way, if you'd like to tune in. Mark's call of the Otter baseball game this afternoon. Super 2 for Tuesday continues here. 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
3: This is your I-94 ramp cone zone update. The 210 I-94 ramp is closed. The interchange ramps will be closed to all travelers during construction, and traffic to and from Highway 210 in Fergus Falls will be detoured to the County Road 1 / Tower Road. Highway 210 will remain open for travelers during construction. Traffic will shift to one side of the bridge and will be reduced to one lane in each direction. For construction updates, visit the Fergus Falls Chamber at fergusfalls.com and click on the cone zone. 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
1: For KBRFradio.com News, I'm Derek Sidian. A new card store has opened its doors in downtown Fergus Falls. On Monday, the Elliott Exchange celebrated its grand opening inside Arcadium Zach's Arcade Emporium on Washington Avenue. Owners Alex and Kimberly Elliott have a passion for trading cards and wanted to bring a dedicated card store back to Fergus Falls. According to Alex, partnering with the arcade makes the perfect combination for people seeking nostalgia. He also says,
2: I think it's a really good thing for the community. Somewhere where the kids can come, trade cards, play some arcade games, and have some snacks.
1: Alex says that this is just the beginning, as he and Kimberly look to expand their selection.
2: We'd like to grow into getting a distributor. Right now we're doing it ourselves. A distributor would be a game changer, but then we can bring hobby boxes to Fergus. We can get bigger, more exciting things.
1: The Elliott Exchange will be open along with Arcadium Tuesday through Friday from noon to 8 and from 10 to 10 on Saturdays. MnDOT says that starting Monday, weather permitting, Highway 75 near Kent will close between Wilkin County Road 1 and County Road 22 until the end of July for bridge repairs. Through traffic will be detoured to County Road 1 and County Road 22 through McCauleyville and Kent. This year's project on Highway 75 includes bridge repairs to replace the bridge approach panels, upgrade drainage, and restore ditch and slopes. The roadway will be impassable at the bridge sites over the railroad and Whiskey Creek. Local traffic should plan for an alternate route. 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
3: Weather can shift quickly and sometimes become dangerous. Listen for the latest weather forecast and the latest reports from the Weather Spotter Network. 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

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From the distance, early 80s, Roll Me Away, and off Night Moves, Rock and Roll Never Forgets, from the mid-70s. 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

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I've got Kenny Loggins lined up and ready to go. First, we're going to check out the day in rock. But before that, quick check on

0: Down on their luck, sons who don't get along with their fathers, and guys with classic cars. Hey, throw in a drunk mama, and you got Brooks and Dunn. June 2nd, 1965, Bob Dylan's Bringing It All Back Home drops out of the number one spot in the UK. The album features Maggie's Farm, a song that supposedly angered folk purists at the Newport Folk Festival when Dylan played it live and went electric. However, the band claims fans were actually upset that Bob's microphone was distorted and they couldn't understand what he was saying. Well, here's what he was saying. Hit me up on Twitter at Paul Schaefer.
1: This is your I-94 ramp cone zone update. The 210 I-94 ramp is closed. The interchange ramps will be closed to all travelers during construction, and traffic to and from Highway 210 in Fergus Falls will be detoured to the County Road 1/Tower Road. Highway 210 will remain open for travelers during construction. Traffic will shift to one side of the bridge and will be reduced to one lane in each direction. For construction updates, visit the Fergus Falls Chamber at fergusfalls.com and click on the Cone Zone. 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Laundry piling up while the roads are torn up? Falls Laundromat is open during construction. 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

0: The Real Rock Z103, it's Super 2 for Tuesday, brought to you by Mabel Murphy's and River City Auto. And the nice thing about Super 2 for Tuesday is you hear a little bit more rare cuts like that one. Deep Into the Blues with the Are You Experienced album there, the remaster with Red House. Hope you enjoyed that. And also Foxy Lady from the Jimi Hendrix Experience. Away from the Sun, Kryptonite. Guess who? Yeah, Three Doors Down double coming up. And then Zach will take over. Have a good night, Real Rock Z103.
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Super Two for Tuesday, driven by River City Auto and Mabel Murphy's right here in Fergus Falls. Mary Jane's Last Dance ahead of that. I got two by Talking Heads for you. Here's Once in a Lifetime. 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

0: Real Rock Z103, and she was Talking Heads. Super 2 for Tuesday, driven by River City Auto and Mabel Murphy's. So I was thinking, you know, there's this biopic they were thinking about doing. Director Ditto Montel, kind of an odd name, but he's going to direct a Gene Wilder biopic. I'm really hoping it turns out good because he was such a phenomenal legend as an actor, you know, going from being just a shy theater actor to an absolute legend, man. He could find the funny and sad in a room all at once. Boy, he was something else. One of my favorite actors, too. Lots of movies that he was in, you know, obviously Willy Wonka and the Chocolate Factory and Blazing Saddles. But I really like the stuff he did with Richard Pryor. That was, I think, some of the funniest stuff, you know, or Young Frankenstein, whatever it was, man. Super cool. I got Zeppelin coming up for you. Real Rock Z103.
1: Here's your Real Rock Z103 weather forecast for tonight. Seeing partly cloudy skies, down to 60 for our low. 82 with some rain here Wednesday. A little bit of showers continuing a Wednesday night. The thunderstorms off and on Thursday afternoon through Friday night. That's your forecast on Real Rock Z103.
2: Weather can shift quickly and sometimes become dangerous. 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

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Dazed and Confused, coming off their 1969 album. Ahead of that, All My Love. That one, In Through the Outdoor, was the record from 1979. Let's keep it going. Here's Turn Me Loose by Loverboy, Real Rock Z103.

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0: Real Rock Z103, Foo Fighters, Learning to Fly. And ahead of that, These Days, a couple twofers. 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Gotta love me some Foo Fighters, man. Something about David Kroll as a singer that just is good. Anyways, I got Blue Oyster Cult coming up and then some Foreigner. 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
1: Here's your Real Rock Z103 weather forecast for tonight. Seeing partly cloudy skies, down to 60 for our low. 82 with some rain here Wednesday. A little bit of showers continuing a Wednesday night. The thunderstorms off and on Thursday afternoon through Friday night. That's your forecast on Real Rock Z103.
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